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1: He was really sick. With this song, I was just like in tears the whole time writing it, because I think it was such a personal thing. I'm writing a song about my dad and, you know, having to possibly say goodbye to him. And then he turns out he's all good. And he gets a stem cell transplant. And the doctors said they gave him these stem cells that were essentially a donor. So they gave him someone else's immune system and it saved his life. And it's been so cool because he's been able to come on stage with me.
2: Here's my dad, big round of applause.